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Why am I catching what you're for Gary? Get you, I'm a rubber to wait for.

Vanzetti, standing on the rock, Vanzetti, standing on the rock, Vanzetti, where men like you have stood. I see the tourist, Vanzetti, around your plinth, black glasses, sun goggles and glasses, smoke glasses to block out the light.

Now if you go to picture show, baby, don't stay too late. All I'll have to do is just sit at home and wait. You know I'll be round to see you about 21 minutes to 9. You know I come round to see you every night about 21 minutes to 9. Now you know we never squabbles whenever you go out.

about 21 minutes to nine. You know I come round to see you every night just about 21 minutes to nine. Now you don't have to worry, cause you really know my call. If I ain't there at 9:45, don't look for me at all. You know I'll be round to see you about 21 minutes to nine. I come round to see you every night just about 21 minutes to nine.

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1: Gosh, a drugstore.
0: Looking neither to

0: Now, look here, miss, I'm a traveling man, a salesman that never fails. But if I'm not mistaken, that song has taken the wind clean out of my sails.
1: Let me pick the story up for you. Months have passed, the gals out walking like before.
0: Like before.
1: Looking neither to the right nor to the left. Looking neither to the left nor to the right. She come near that loafer's rendezvous with the traveling salesman leaning in the door.
0: In the door.
1: And she don't even peek towards the left, but she takes a little quick one to the right.
0: Then the traveling salesman got her in the web, the spider caught her.
1: Did she act the way she ordered?
0: Did he get a kiss?

0: We give you Duke Ellington. 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
1: Well, I'm going to find it kind of hard to live up to all those things you're saying, but if it includes swing...
0: It does, just that. American swing.
1: Okay, then let's go with the Jump for Joy Choir. The title song from the show, Jump for Joy.
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I open the door and the flies swarm in. 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Mouse a-chawin' on the pantry door. He's been at it for a month or more. When he gets through, he'll sure be sore, 'cause there ain't a darn thing in there. Hound dogs howlin', so forlorn. Laziest dog that ever was born. He's howlin' 'cause he's sitting on a thorn, just too darn tired to move over. The tin roof leaks and the chimney leans, and there's a hole in the seat of my old blue jeans. Now I've ate up the last of the pork and beans. I just can't depend on nothing. Cow's gone dry and the hens won't lay. The fish quit biting last Saturday. Trouble's piling up day by day, and now I'm getting dandruff. Grief and misery and pains and woes and debts and taxes, and so it goes. Now I think I'm getting a cold in my nose. Life gets tasteless, don't it?

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1: And we're off and running. 20 seconds early. I hit the button too soon. Oh well. Glad to be with you for this episode of Give the Drummer Some. Good morning, good afternoon, good evening, wherever you are and whenever you are listening to the sound of my voice. The voice of me, Doug Shulkin, live in Pittsburgh. The first of five big shows coming at you on your Drummer Stream Friday. Uncle Michael's Hinky Dinky Time live from Lawrence, Kansas follows at 12 noon. 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Acid Jazz Hands with Bronwyn from New York City, 7 to 9 p.m. And Tiger Tea with Kat from Philadelphia, 9 to 11 this evening. Five shows between 9 a.m. and 11 p.m. Beautiful day here so far in Pittsburgh, and we'll aim to keep it beautiful on the inside of your head, from ear to ear. Who knows where we're going to go? Well, actually, I do. Starting off today in Norway with some traditional folk fiddling and some joik a cappella singing. The sounds of folk music from Norway. In this opening set, that's where we're headed first off the bat. Hope you have all your shots. Strap in. Let's go to Norway on Give the Drummer Some. Good morning.

Music from Norway in our opening set. Intermixture of a cappella vocal wonders like that piece from Ingvild Marie Buengarnas, captured on the Okora collection, Traditional Music of Norway. And fiddle music. Solo fiddle, duo fiddles, and trio fiddles. Alchemical in their interactions. Opened up with the fiddle trio, Harding Fellow Trio, or the Hardanger Fiddle Trio. Aslak Bals, it's a Folkways record from 1956. Lappish Joik, J-O-I-K, Joik songs from Northern Norway. And the songs of the Joik, the ancient traditional singing style of the Sami or Lapland people of Northern Scandinavia and Russia. Joik songs are not songs about things, telling stories of things. They are songs that evoke the manifestation of the thing itself. The essence, the spirit, the persona of the individual, the animal, the place, the setting. That's interesting. We heard Lars Skjervheim, the beloved folk historian and occasional performer Sondre Bratland, fiddle player Sigbjørn B. Osa, music from the family group Familien Halbakken, and the voice of Kirsten Brattenberg with Ale Moller on synthesizer on that particular piece, providing the drone sound. Also plays harmonica and bouzouki and other instruments on that record. Finished up with that haunting number, Rikabal og Gudbjorg, from Ingvild Marie Buengarnas. Music from Norway. Set number one on today's Give the Drummer Some. I'm Doug Shulkin. Moving now to a piece performed by the Ensemble Avant-Garde. 1995 recording of Earl Brown's Tracking Pierrot. Earl Brown, a close associate of John Cage, created the notational concept called open form, a style of music construction that was hugely influential on the downtown scene in New York in the 80s, especially John Zorn. Much of Brown's work is composed in fixed modules with idiosyncratic mixtures of notation, but with the order of selection left for the conductor to decide during the performance. Material is divided into numbered events or on a series of pages. And the conductor uses a placard to indicate the page, with their left hand indicating which event is to be performed, while the right hand cues a downbeat to begin, and the speed and intensity of the downbeat suggests the tempi and dynamics. On this piece, Earl Brown himself is conducting, so you know it's going where he wants it to go. The Ensemble Avant-Garde performing Tracking Pierrot, composed in 1992. Of this piece, Brown describes it thusly. The title comes from the closeness of instrumentation and my admiration for the instrumental writing in Arnold Schoenberg's Pierrot Lunaire. I do not refer to the angst or moon madness. The conducting is basically one of cueing entrances, exits, changing of tempi and dynamics, etc., as in many of my previous open form works for ensembles and orchestras.
This is basically a closed form piece with open interior structures, says Brown. All of the instrumental music is composed by myself and notated and scored in a mobile context. The poetics of this performance, that is never to be repeated and unique to this time and place, reflect the special talent, sensitivities, and musicality of the conductor. There is a chord progression on page 6 of the score, which is a kind of homage to Olivier Messiaen, and the very first and very last pages are a remembrance of Morton Feldman. So let's enjoy Tracking Pierrot, the Ensemble Avant-Garde performing in 1995 under the conduction of Earl Brown himself. Tracking Pierrot here on Give the Drummer Song.

I mean, it was a real change, really. I mean, I know I've said I wrote music before, but yeah, this is the first time it was really my thing, totally. You know, as opposed to maybe a track here and there, but this was like my thing. I was singing the words which I wrote and stuff. So, I mean, it's basically what I've always wanted to be. I mean, it was all right when people say, used to come up and say, hey, you know, you're a great drummer. I mean, like, that's nice, but it doesn't really, like, mean much to me, you know. But if somebody comes up and says, that song you wrote really, like, affected my life or whatever, or I really love it or something, I mean, that's, you get a great feeling from that, you know.

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I don't think there's enough people writing songs these days.

I wrote a lot of these songs. I just wrote them at home, and you know, whatever came out came out. And then after I'd done them, I kind of looked at what I'd done, and I wasn't deliberately thinking, oh, I'm gonna like, you know, just like, you know, put my innermost feelings down on paper sort of thing. I wasn't really doing that. I was just like singing, something, words coming out, you know. And afterwards I thought, you know, God, I'm really kind of like opening up myself on this. And I was thinking, like, do I really want this to go out into the world, you know? But I thought, well, what am I going to, you know, what do people write songs about if they're not going to write about things that really happen to them and really deeply affect them? Like, what are you going to write about? I mean, you can write about lots of things, but that's, I'd rather write about emotional subjects, really. I mean, like, you know, I mean, like, that's what great soul music and stuff is about, you know, so I wanted to do a kind of soulful thing, you know.

0: the inspirations, I suppose, for a lot of the sort of songs on the type of music I was doing on the first record was, I suppose, very kind of Carole King-y, you know, Laura Nyro, you know, Todd Rundgren kind of a thing.
1: I'm a pilgrim, and you know it. Big up the dreaming, give me a kiss today.
0: You know, I think, like, the early 70s is such a wonderful period. I mean, there's people that say, like, the 70s was just a washout until punk happened, but I totally disagree, you know, because, like, I think that's the period when it went downhill, you know, in a lot of ways. I'm just not the kind of person who can think too much in terms of, like, career moves and stuff. I'm just not one of those kind of people, you know. I do not think in terms of, like, markets and all this stuff, and trying to be contemporary, because if you try and be contemporary, your record in 2 years' time will immediately be dated. In a way, I like my music to be old-fashioned, because I know it's not really old-fashioned, but there's elements of that in it, you know. But, I mean, if somebody says it's old-fashioned, I'm not going to take it as an insult. I'll probably take it as a compliment. You know, because I'd rather be compared to, you know, Phil Spector than the Smashing Pumpkins or something.

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Mata. 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

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I knew him of all the travelers. This was in the colony of Virginia in the year 1752. I said to him, I am your descendant from two centuries into the future. And the Scotsman looked at me, uncomprehending, and I said, man, I've come to kill you. And then the Scotsman knew me. Saw his blood after all in my veins. My God, he said. You cannot kill me, he said. I am your ancestor, he said. Without me, you cannot be. I said, I must. I said, I must stop the thing that you will become. I said, I must stop the thing that I myself might become. Scotsman said, my God, he said, I'm a good man, he said. He said, I'll marry a good woman, he said. We will found a dynasty of good Presbyterian Scots Americans, he said. He said, we will love and help our brothers, he said. We will bring God to this dark and godless place, the Scotsman said. We'll bring good Scots sense to build a rich and bountiful place in this wilderness. But then the Scotsman saw the bow, the wood and horn-bound bow. He saw the stone-tipped arrow, the black obsidian-tipped arrow. And I said to the Scotsman, I said, I will kill you now.

My God, the Scotsman said, knowing his death was near. My God, the Scotsman said, my God, you cannot be that cruel. I am your past, the Scotsman said. How can you kill the part of you that I myself began? So then I shot him. The arrow penetrated the upper half of the Scotsman's heart. The black obsidian point, driven by wood and horn, went all the way to the Scotsman's body, and he looked at me in pain and in confusion, and blood slowly started dripping from the corners of his mouth, and then dripping from his nose, and then the Scotsman let go, and the Scotsman died. I had his long, deep, dark red hair in one hand, and I had my knife in my other hand.

0: one day I just looked around at my life, at who I was, and realized if I kept going the way I was going, best case, maybe cashiering down at the Hinky Dinky.
1: The Hinky what?
0: Hinky Dinky. It was our supermarket. I just wanted something else.

0: You ain't never in your life heard a disc jockey come through here like me. I'm a human radio station. I'm the transmitter, I'm the tower, I'm the turntable, I'm the building, I'm every doggone thing. Don't classify me with these Rudy poops around here. Know what I mean?
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2: 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Thanks, Doug. I'm your host, Uncle Michael, broadcasting live from the Kevin from Bay Ridge Hinky Dinky Time studio. Thank you for tuning into the program, where there's no such thing as guilty pleasures, where it's Friday, it's July 31st, 2026, right around noon in Jersey City. That's in New Jersey, just after 11 a.m. here in Lawrence. That's in Kansas. What time is it at the embassy?
3: Oh, I'm sorry. I think I've taken your drink.
4: Oh, no, my pleasure. Can I get you one of your own?
3: Oh, no, thank you. Here's mine. This is yours. Sorry.
4: Are you connected with one of the embassies here in Washington?
3: My husband is, yes.
4: Yes.
3: Yes.
4: It's a happy party.
3: It is a happy party, and it's such a relief after the strain of those endless sessions.
4: It is a relief. It is. I think they're relieved all over the world.
3: Yes.
4: De Gaulle told me when I was in Paris that he feels that, I mean, just personally among the leaders, that there's such an easing of tension.
3: Yes, there has been an enormous easing of tension all over, despite everything.
4: Yes.
3: The tension is easier, and I think that's the most important thing.
4: Oh, of course.
3: Well, no matter what happens, if you can relax with it, it will work itself out.
4: I always say, if Macmillan drinks his milk, we don't have a thing to worry
3: about. How very witty. I must remember that. If Macmillan drinks his milk, that's marvelous, marvelous. That is wonderful, wonderful.
4: It's not the first time I said it to Jack Kennedy last night.
3: Did he laugh?
4: Yes, a wonderful sense of humor.
3: Yes, he does. Despite everything, he still has a sense of humor.
4: Yes, that's right.
3: I think it's so important.
4: Oh, well, you have to keep your sense of humor about you.
3: Yes, if you can laugh at the world will laugh with you.
4: Absolutely.
3: Yes.
4: I tried to make that clear to Khrushchev, and
3: he has
4: no sense of humor.
3: But he might in his own language, you know, but it's so hard
4: to interpret. It's a peasant sense of humor. It is a peasant sense of humor.
3: Yes, that's very good. That's a very good point, because it is a peasant sense of humor.
4: A peasant sense of humor.
3: And that it's so Russian.
4: It's a peasant.
3: Yes. It's very good.
4: Yes.
3: Very good. Yes, I'm going to remember that. Are you at the embassy?
4: No, I do Mrs. Kennedy's hair.
3: I didn't recognize you. Now I'm all a flutter. I had no idea I was talking.

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I don't want no candy, bitch, bring me Ben and Jerry's. Higgins, that's my favorite ice cream. Give me hunnids, keep the dubs, I don't even like green. You say you want some smoke, let's do it, I'll be having pipe dreams. Them boys you fuck with broke, I don't think you on the right team. In that kitchen, I be trying to try things. Catch me at the park, you lame as hell, you fuck with my team. The trap full of glass, this bitch a ice ring. I don't care what you say, Brian the goat if he get five rings. You don't like the way I talk, then come get up with me. You shouldn't be out here talking crazy in your trunk empty. I know my baby mama mad as hell, she stuck with me. I'm that one, no matter how much shit I do, she gon' put up with me.

Just a little Bud Powell to close out the first set of today's program. From an album called The Amazing Bud Powell Volume 3, Bud, released by Blue Note in 1957, we heard Don't Blame Me, featuring Paul Chambers on bass, Bud Powell, of course, on the piano, Curtis Fuller on trombone, and Art Taylor on the drums. We heard a B-side from 1965, Harold Burridge and Things Ain't What They Used to Be Since You've Been Gone. You people left me alone for an entire week. Left to my own devices. Did not know what to do with myself. So I prepared another radio show. And here we are. From their eponymous 1969 debut on Josie Records, we heard The Meters and Sissy Strut. Recording, of course, for Dakar Records in 1975, Hamilton Bohannon. From the album Insides Out, we heard Thoughts and Wishes. The new Hinky Dinky Time jingle. New release from a hip-hop artist, a rapper from Michigan, presumably around Flint, where the Hinky Dinky store, no relation, remains. But I have to honor an active Hinky Dinky grocery store, even if it is no relation. We heard the track Hanky Dinky, a digital release. Thank you to Web Hamster Henry for capturing those ones and zeros for me. The artist UV Blue has no Bandcamp page or way I could find to purchase a copy of that track. If he corrects that, so will I. That was UV Blue featuring Grindhard E, ATM Ali, and 3200 Trey. UV Blue, perhaps not his real name or his entire real name, is of South Asian extraction. I don't know if that means that he's Indian or Pakistani or Sri Lankan, or odds are he's Indian or of Indian extraction. Rapping about the Hinky Dinky in Flint, Michigan, I'm very pleased to tell you that UV Blue's Instagram handle is in fact Brown Rapper. I like that. Weird Victor Young and his orchestra with the Boswell Sisters advising us to sing a little jingle from 1931 on Brunswick Records. We began the program today with Mike Nichols and Elaine May from that amazing repository of recordings for Monitor Radio. Monitor Radio 1962 to 1967, from that collection, a 1962 recording called Embassy Party. Months ago, I was informed of the existence of that repository. My intention was to share all of them with all of you. Somehow, it slipped my mind. I think I played one and then did not think of it again. I am now thinking of it again, and it is once again my intention to
work our way through that entire collection of Mike Nichols and Elaine May recordings. I hope that's okay with you. Last week on the program, I did a thing with some sort of structure. Today, the form is more free. As it will be.

shine as a protector to save you from tribulation and disaster. 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

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And now, Kodana, be care, be out, or say, and then I may bump by yourself.

0: Mr. Bickerton?
1: Yes?
0: My name is Louise Lézard of Radio Mental from Paris. I would like to ask you some questions on art and life. I would be curious to travel in your head, Mr. Bickerton.
1: Yes?
0: May I call you Ashley, Monsieur Bickerton?
1: Yes?
0: Are you interested in ethics?
1: Yes.
0: Genetics?
1: Yes.
0: Cybernetics?
1: Yes.
0: Electronics?
1: Yes.
0: Panoramics?
1: Yes.
0: Is your work subversive, Mr.

Mr. Bickerton, please won't you pick up the phone? You'd be known all over the world, from the Bronx to LA.

Okay, here we are. So, greetings everyone, and welcome. 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I'm David Weinstein, and this is a program of unorthodox and experimental music, now on Fridays from 3 to 5 p.m. I'm settling into this new slot. Thank you all for joining me. So, opening track was a band called Gray, which was Jean-Michel Basquiat and Michael Holman's band. Did you know that Jean-Michel Basquiat had a band? I did kind of know. I may have even seen it, but I neglected to pay attention when the albums were released, and this was from a re-release on Ubiquity Records from 2019, but the original one is around 1980. The band is called Gray. And it's Basquiat and Holman with people named Shannon Dawson of the band Conk and Wayne Clifford, also known as Just in Time. And Dawson played trumpet and Clifford played some keyboards. Holman was on drums and Basquiat played clarinet, guitar, and the Wasp synthesizer. Interesting little bit of history there. Gray is the name of the band. So today I got a couple hours here of music that kind of I spiraled off from the Basquiat track and found myself in the world of dub, but also a bunch of electronic stuff and some percussion heavy and some guitar driven stuff. It just sort of all came to me in a rush, and that's what I put together for today's playlist. So up first is a project by the artist Yoshimio, which goes under the name 00100, and here's a track of theirs just released in 2026. This is Yoshimio and Company. Enjoy.

Billy Martin, Matt Glassmeyer, and Jonathan Goldberger trio. The track is called Triangle Upon Triangle from the album State Fete, released on Ad Europa Records in 2026. It's Billy Martin on drums and credited also with homemade percussion, although I don't hear much of that in this track. Goldberger is playing guitars and the reedless saxophone, and the modified electric piano from Glassmeyer. Billy Martin, Matt Glassmeyer, Jonathan Goldberger. Before that, the drummer, Chloe Kim. Korean, now based in Sydney, Australia. The track is called The First Gift from an album called Rat Snake. Rat Snake is apparently sort of a Korean, a Korean charm. Released on Koo Records, K-O-U Records, which is a new, relatively new label that's been putting out some amazing stuff. This one was from 2025. Chloe Kim. And before that, 00100, or maybe it's 00IOO, which is the project of Yoshimio on vocals and guitar, processed trumpet, slide whistle, other stuff. K-N on guitar, Aya on the bass, Mishina on drums, and Koyasai Kawamura on the gamelan instruments. Track is called Gamel, Be Sure to Spiral, from the album The Horizon Spirals, The Horizon Viral, released on Thrill Jockey Records in 2026. 00100000 with Yoshimio on the lead vocals. This is David Weinstein. You're listening to Ridgewood Radio, Give the Drummer Radio, WFMU.org. So I opened the show with a track by the band Grey, which is a project of Jean-Michel Basquiat and Michael Holman. And the band was known to be sort of an industrial band, although apparently of very spare in the presentation. But industrial is the description that follows them along. I thought you might like to hear another track from them, because that opening one was sort of a little sort of radio montage. This is more like what the band may have sounded like. This is Jean-Michel Basquiat, Michael Holman, and their group, Grey.

that mess. Oh, Doc.

trouble's little and it's lonesome. You won't find it on any map. But you can take 3 steps in any direction and you're there. It's a place to be born, and it's a place to live, and it's a place to die and be forgotten. It's a town called Trouble, and Trouble is a lonesome town.

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I'm Doug Shulkin. 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

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And I got this dope Sonny Hummer,

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0: 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They say we sing a little soft so they can understand what we're saying. 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
0: I don't know about you, but I just believe in the 100th song, where it said, make a joyful noise unto the Lord. And I believe I got a lot of witnesses out there. And I'd like to sing for you right now.

0: Well, hello, darlings. You are listening to Acid Jazz Hands here on Gift the Drummer Radio. It's another edition of Acid Jazz Hands. And, you know, if things seem a little weird tonight, it might be because my apartment is in a little bit of a weird situation right now. I think I mentioned last week that I am doing this whole big, massive apartment redecorating project where I'm removing a bunch of furniture and I'm getting a bunch of furniture brought in and all these different things. I'm getting a new couch and a magical new wardrobe organizer from IKEA and all these things. And I'm even putting up a wall of inspirational musical theater people. People from musical theater history who inspire me, please post your ideas in the comments if you have any ideas, people I might overlook. It's all very exciting, but it's also the big, giant cardboard boxes full of furniture parts that were supposed to be delivered by IKEA around the same time that the junk people would be coming and taking away the old furniture. They actually got delivered over a week early, so for over a week, I've been kind of living in... It's like I'm living in an enchanted IKEA forest, and it's just all this cardboard. I'm having to, like... I feel like I'm one of the Collier brothers. I'm having to, like, walk through, you know, a tunnel of cardboard just to walk around in my small apartment. And, anyway, I have been using my laptop for all my computer needs because my desktop is, like, almost covered by these giant boxes. But I do need to use the desktop to use my microphone for the show, so if it sounds a bit weird, I'm having to sit in this weird crouched position. I'm really glad you guys can't see me. That is what's going on with my life, but I look forward to, having this all be finished, and I'll show some pictures if I can figure out how to show pictures on the next playlist page. I will show you, what, it ends up looking like. Although I'm not actually, I should let you know, I'm not gonna be in next week because I have a work thing. Instead, somebody is filling in for me. Let's see. I think so. I'm looking at the upcoming fill-ins list, and I'm like, where's my fill-in? And then I realize I'm looking at the wrong date. Ah, it's Electric Lazy Susan with DJ No Good Nick. Thank you so much, Nick. But I am here now, and so here we are once again. So what we are going to be exploring this evening is we're going to be exploring recent musicals that have just come out in the last couple of years, because I realize I've been playing a lot of old stuff, and a couple weeks ago I did a show that was it was entirely things that were over 100 years old. So we're not going to be hearing any of that tonight. Everything, every single thing that you're going to hear tonight is from the 21st century. There's a couple of little songs in there that are covers of older songs, but every single recording is from the 21st century, including that one that you just heard, which I actually played for a different reason. That was from Once, the musical from 2012, and it is going to be the only thing we're going to be hearing from tonight that isn't very recent, as in with the last couple of years. Once premiered off-Broadway in 2011 and then on-Broadway in 2012, and it won the Tony for Best Musical in 2012, and it was a very kind of small, intimate show with the cast also being the orchestra. They played all the instruments, and it's based on a film by John Carney, an Irish film, and the songs were all by the team of Glenn Hansard and Marketa Igrova. They wrote the songs together, and they were also the stars of the original film. And so in the musical version, the characters were played by different actors, but it was still all of their songs by Hansard and Irglova. And the songs are really great. It's a really wonderful cast album and worth listening to. But the reason I played it is because, unfortunately, Glenn Hansard just passed away a few days ago. Really tragic. He was only 56 years old, and he died in a motorcycle accident, which is just awful. It's so senseless, and I'm really sad about it. I will admit that Once was pretty much the beginning and end of what I knew about his work, but the songs are really wonderful, so, you know, it's just, I was really sad to hear this. He was from an Irish rock band called The Frames. He was the front man of that band. He also was part of a folk rock band called The Swell Season. He also had some solo albums, and he won an Oscar. He and Marketa, they won an Oscar for Falling Slowly, which was the most famous song from Once. So I'm very sad to hear that we've lost him, especially since he was apparently working on another musical. So anyway, I just wanted to make sure that we heard from that. Anyway, so now we're going to move on to hear from some very recent musicals because, you know, I mean, nobody ever, like, yells at me for playing so much old stuff, but I get kind of, like, nervous. I'm like, you know, I really need to pay attention to what's going on in my own time period. So we are going to hear from some newer musicals. Unfortunately, I haven't seen most of this. I wish that I could see more theater, but lately I really haven't. I used to go to the theater all the time, and now I really don't. Ironically, now that I make more money. And okay, so I'm about to overshare about my life, like, in a big way, but I used to make not very much money at all. I'm actually coming up really soon to my 10-year anniversary in New York. I moved to New York on August 21st, 2016. So I am rapidly approaching that magical date in which, according to the folk wisdom, I will become a New Yorker because I'll have been in New York for 10 years. Anyway, it's hard to believe. It's like, where does the time go? But when I first got here, and really for my first several years, I was making so little money that, you know, I don't know, any kind of financial stability seemed totally out of reach for me. So what was I doing? I was spending all the money I had and some that I didn't have on theater tickets like every week. I swear, in like 2019, I saw, oh, I don't know, a zillion Broadway shows. I was going like every week. I was checking them off my list. I was like, gotta see Chicago, gotta see Wicked. I saw so much. And these days, I really haven't been seeing very much, which is kind of terrible, but I'm actually, like, making what an ex of mine would call an adult salary at this point. And so now I'm like, oh, I need to be spending this on, like, you know, things like redecorating my apartment, which had a couch that was falling apart and things like that. So anyway, that's my long-winded way of saying that I can't necessarily speak to any of this fully because I haven't seen, I think I've only seen, like, one or two things that I'm about to play. I haven't seen most of this, but I enjoy all the music. They're still making good musicals out there, and I am finally starting to emerge and starting to see more theater. If you've seen anything recently that you think that I should see or that I should play, please do let me know. I would appreciate that, because I'm coming back into the world of seeing things. Anyway, so what we are about to hear is from a very interesting show called Mexodus. And this is a hip-hop musical by Brian Quijada and Nigel D. Robinson, and it premiered in Baltimore Center Stage in 2024, before having its first off-Broadway production last year, and then another one this year. And it's great. It's about kind of a lesser-known story of the Underground Railroad. It's about the southern route that crossed the Rio Grande into Mexico. And it's a great cast album, and we are about to hear the two creators of this show, Brian Quijada and Nigel D. Robinson, performing a song called Two Bodies from Mexodus, and we are about to hear this right here on Acid Jazz Hands on Give the Drummer Radio.
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0: Nigel D. Robinson, a descendant of Mansa Musa, who was shipped from the east to the coast of Cuba, then up to America, land of the free, 400 years later, and here you have me, standing here before you with a new manifesto.
1: Todos estamos juntos en esto.
0: Let's go.
1: They call me Brian Quijada. I'm a child of Latino immigrants, equivalent no different than any founding participants who crossed the sea, across the border, in order to build a life much better than the one they knew before, just on the other side. Struggle just to break it in. Hustle once they made it in, fought hard to be accepted in a land that's barricaded in.
0: So where do we meet in the middle?
1: Give them the truth.
0: Okay, from 1829 to 1865, 40

0: 1821, Mexico won independence from the colonizers of Spain, whose language they injected into indigenous tribes. And with them, they brought all types of European investing, to attesting their new model of civilization onto a nation that didn't need it. But 300 years later, the Spaniards were defeated. Sound familiar? In 1821, Mexico celebrated their big victory.
1: In 1829, Mexico said...

You are listening to As the Jazz Hands here on Give the Drummer Radio, and we are exploring new musicals, new as in the last couple of years. And we just heard the latest Broadway outing for Ms. Idina Menzel. I was about to like misspeak and maybe call her Adele Dazeem. Do you all remember when John Travolta called her Adele Dazeem at the Oscars? I remember that. That's when I used to watch the Oscars live. I remember seeing that, and it was, it was quite a moment. Anyway, so Idina Menzel, as her name is appropriately pronounced, she is, she's most famous for singing two really big, loud, famous songs. Defying Gravity, of course, from Wicked, as the original Elphaba in Wicked, and Let It Go, as the voice of Elsa in Frozen. And, you know, I don't know if it was inspired by me putting that Idina Menzel song into this playlist or not, but last night I had a really weird dream. I had a dream that someone had, in some context, which I can't even remember, or if it made any sense, because, you know, dream, but someone in some context was forcing me to sing Defying Gravity in public. And now, darlings, I am a soprano. I cannot sing Defying Gravity. I would really have to defy gravity to do so, or like the opposite direction. I'd have to go much deeper than I usually do. And it's just, I can't sing that song publicly or otherwise. I would never even like subject the cardboard boxes in my apartment to me singing that song. But in my dream, for some reason, I had to perform it publicly, and I was about to get on stage and embarrass myself. And then I woke up, which was a relief. Anyway, so that was Idina Menzel in her most recent Broadway outing, Redwood, which is a musical based apparently kind of on the life of Julia Butterfly Hill, which if you all remember her from the 90s, she climbed up into a 200-foot tall California redwood tree, and she lived there for 2 years. She lived in this tree to prevent loggers from the Pacific Lumber Company from cutting the tree down. It worked. They did not cut the tree down. It is still around. It is a 1,000-year-old tree. So great job, Julia. This was apparently like semi-based on her life. But it's actually, the story is about a lady who her son dies, and so she leaves her wife as a result of this and quits her job and just drives across the country to the redwoods, and she sings with this tree. I think it wasn't received all that well, I don't know. I mean, I like the cast album, and that was Idina singing a song called The Fires. And then before that, Heather Christian and the Arbornauts singing a song called Well Made Fish from Animal Wisdom, which is a musical written by Heather Christian, which is currently running at Signature Theater. And Heather Christian's work is very interesting because she refers to her musicals as shows and also rituals. So there's a ritual element to it. And the website at Signature Theater, where you can currently get tickets, it's currently running, it says, "Step into a musical seance like no other, where the veil is thin, the music is wild, and the spirits of memory come roaring to life." So very interesting stuff, and really great cast album, actually from 2019, because this has been produced before. So that was from the original cast recording in 2019, but it is back. It seems really great. Before that, Brooke Simpson performing Last Drop from Blood Love, a vampire pop opera, which ran earlier this year on Off-Broadway between February and May, Off-Broadway at Theater 555 on West 42nd Street. And it's just about apparently the world's first vampire, and she's the queen of the underworld, but then she meets a mortal, and it's like just vampire romance and club music, and seems really fun. And that is from the cast album of that, of Blood Love. Before that, Celia Pfeiffer, Lizzie LaFontaine, and the studio cast recording of Wanted the musical, which is takes place in Texas in 1893, and it's about twin sisters Mary and Martha Clark, who were they were outlaws, and they also were black women who were passing for white, they're on the run. It seems like a really interesting story, and this is actually coming to Broadway in October, so I'm definitely looking forward to that. We've got some upcoming musicals on Broadway to look forward to. And then we started things off with Brian Quijada and Nigel D. Robinson performing Two Bodies from Mexodus, their musical that they wrote and star in.
And that brings us up to speed here on this very modern, this is the very model of a modern episode of As the Jazz Hands, where we're hearing from some new stuff. And now we are going to hear, okay, so we heard from one original star of Wicked, and now we are going to hear from that other famous Wicked diva, Kristen Chenoweth, of course, the original Glinda, and she's had so many other great roles, but what we are about to hear, it is not her greatest role. It is from The Queen of Versailles, which, oh man, I wish that I had seen this one, because this, we love flops here on this program, and this turned out to be one of Broadway's most infamous recent flops, which is crazy because it's two people from Wicked, Kristen Chenoweth and Stephen Schwartz, teaming up. It should have been like Broadway gold, but I guess it's just not 2003 anymore, because this did not work out at all. It's The Queen of Versailles, based on the documentary film, which I actually remember seeing in theaters, because weirdly, I've seen a very large portion of the films that were released in 2011 and 2012, because when I was in my late teens, I started going to see movies by myself a lot, which has never been a habit before or since, but I guess I was just, I don't know, I was like starting to learn to drive and really bored, and so I would just drive to the movie theater. And anyway, so I've randomly seen a lot of movies from 2012 and 2011. So this documentary was from 2012, and it was about these crazy people in Florida who were building the biggest house in the history of the world. It's like, was going to be this 90,000 square foot house. And I think they never actually finished it. And there was just a documentary about these terrible rich people who made this terrible house. So for whatever reason, Stephen Schwartz decided to make a musical based on this documentary, starring Kristen Chenoweth as the wife in this family, Jackie Siegel. And it just, guys, it did really badly. It was not received well, bad critical reviews, no one liked it. It didn't run for very long. This was at the end of last year. And it got to be controversial because it started being called the MAGA musical, because the Siegels apparently, I can't speak to this fully because I didn't see it, but the Siegels were portrayed kind of positively, I guess, in the show. And they are also like huge Trump supporters. And also around this time, Kristen Chenoweth herself started saying some stuff that was making people feel a little uncomfortable in terms of like her politics and whatnot. I don't know. I feel like maybe, you know, we're supposed to accept everybody's politics or whatever, but it's like, no, in the theater world, we don't. Okay. anyway, and on As the Jazz Hands, we don't accept everyone's politics on As the Jazz Hands. Anyway. So it was just this weird controversial thing and a big old flop. Redwood didn't do that great either, but it was not the big controversial flop that The Queen of Versailles was, so I guess Idina Menzel came out winning. We're about to hear a song from that cast album, because we do like to hear from everything on this show. This song is called Grow the Light, and we are about to hear it right here on As the Jazz Hands on Give the Drummer Radio.

happy. Be happy. Close your eyes and just be happy. 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Feel the lightness. Feel the laughter. The rest will follow after. It's easy to be happy when you know.

It's Robin. How you been? I miss your cooking. Make the bed up. Light the stove. I'm coming home tonight to Brooklyn, 'cause it's happened. I am happy. And that's all I have to give you.

No words, only a feeling. 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No sequence, only a being. No journey, only a dance.